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of us wanting, I don't know, maybe a classic series, anything close to what I think we're getting in the NHL? Well, tonight's going to be bitching, and the Spurs are going to win. And give Knick fan

0: want effects. Love it.
1: Johnny Ball game, Westwood 1, 3108-404910. Biggest NBA game, and I don't even know how long. You know, I'd have to rack the brain, you know, one of those mega series with Steph and Braun, right? I mean, this is a mega game. I mean, 25 mil watching. It's the most expensive game to watch in person in the history of basketball. Can I say that? Stuart Kovacs, producer, can I say that? This is the most expensive basketball game if you ever wanted to watch a basketball game. The exhibition, the sport that James Naismith created. You're going to watch a basketball game. This is the most expensive game you'll ever have to pay. I mean, is that fair?
2: 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Yeah.
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2: From the National Newsroom of the Canadian Press, I'm Karen Rebo. A magnitude 7.8 earthquake has rocked the southern Philippines, leaving at least 12 people dead and injuring over 200. The quake struck early Monday, causing significant damage in the Mindanao region. A meter-high tsunami hit nearby

There we go. Mondo Hernandez, your board operator extraordinaire with the bumps. Stuart Kovacs producing. We'll check in with him in a bit. I am John Mallory. Johnny, ball game, Sunday night, late night, all into the morning, getting you ready for the most expensive basketball game to ever watch in person in the history of this country. Tonight, tomorrow, wherever you are. Yeah, I think that's kind of fair. Yeah, I think that's kind of fair. Most expensive game to ever see in person. Anybody going? 310-840-4910. Share that story, how you sold it to your wife, whatever the case is. I'd love to know what you do for a living to where you could swing that and I could, you know, idolize you for a second. And I do want to say this before we get to

Ja Rule. Last time the Knicks were in the finals, this was bumping. Yeah, a little before that even. Appreciate you guys. I'm Johnny Ballgame, Sunday nights. 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Appreciate you guys here on Westwood One. Got this gig in early January. Been teamed up with Stuart Kovacs, producer, Mondo Hernandez, board operator, DJ extraordinaire. We've been doing this run for

0: If you want to shoot us an email, the address is dan.ahlstrand@rci.rogers.com. Let's go to the phones. And we say hello this morning to Emily. Emily, how are you?
1: You.
0: I'm well. Your question for our counselors, please.
1: Hi, yes, thank you. I live in District 14, so my question is for Councillor Young. With the aggressive increase of population and vehicles on and off Talkwalk and Hammonds Plains Road, what is the government's plan to better our area's main road access, not only for emergency situations, but for everyday safety of the constituents of Maplewood, White Hills, and Talkwalk corridors?
0: Councillor Young?
2: Well, so some of that will come back in the egress report of options and alternatives on the safety end. For the traffic congestion and transportation. So for traffic congestion, I am meeting, as I mentioned before, I'm meeting with staff on traffic congestion mitigation strategies for Hammonds Plains Road, and

0: Okay. We're almost out of time. Councillor Young, what's happening in District 14? I think we know.
1: Traffic congestion, hopefully try to get some alleviation, and especially on Hammond Plains Road. I'm really eager and waiting for the egress report because it plays a big role in the whole of HRM, but in my district as well. And we do have public participation with the microtransit pilot project on Lucasville Road. So that's those sessions and community are going on over this next couple months.
0: And Councillor Way, very quickly, it's happening in District 7.
2: A lot of talk on around infill housing design and construction. Also, public safety on Spring Garden Road. I've been hearing a lot about that lately. And then more exciting events are coming. We have Sail GP coming. We have the Garrison Grounds music concert. And everybody's graduating, so it's also a positive vibe to this month.
0: Councillor Young, I appreciate your time. Councillor White, I appreciate you stopping by the studio. And we'll do this all again on Monday.
1: Thank you, Dan.
2: Thanks, Dan.
1: You
2: thanks,
1: guys have a good day.
0: It's time now for the open hour, thanks, everybody. Your chance to maybe comment on what you heard, maybe bring something new to the discussion. It's the first open hour of the week, and it's going to take flight right after the update.
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Everybody, it is the open hour, our first open hour of the week. 902-405-6000, 1-877-801-8255. That is the number if you want to call. Can't take them unless you make them. And that's the golden rule here on our open hours. You can bring whatever topic to the forefront or to the table. We'll certainly have a listen to it. May not agree, but that's the beauty of open hour radio. And you might want to talk about something you just heard during our Counselors on the Hot Seat segment, or something that you haven't heard yet.

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0: made its presence felt, striking twice in a matter of 4 days there. We saw plumes of black smoke emerging over the St. Petersburg skyline. And then, of course, we've seen ongoing Russian strikes inside Ukraine.
1: That was ABC News Chief Foreign Correspondent Ian Pennell reporting in Moscow. 95.7 News Time, 1:33 right now in downtown Halifax. It is sunny and 16 degrees. 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
0: With every power outage, closure, delay, and road conditions, meteorologist Alistair Alders, along with the 95.7 News Radio team, will follow the storm as it happens,
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Now, shares in Meta, the parent company of Facebook and Instagram, finishing down by about 1% today. Shares in Snapchat down by about 2%. It was a mixed finish on Wall Street after an awful Friday on U.S. markets, the worst day since October. The Dow today was

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0: All right, welcome back, everybody. 902-405-6000, 1-877-801-8255. That's the number. If you want to join the conversation, by all means, do so. Lots of emails coming in, and I appreciate that. 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We say hello to David. David, how are you?
1: I'm pretty good, Dan. How are you?
0: I'm okay. What's on your mind?
1: Good, good. Thank you very much for a great session this morning.
0: Thank you.
1: Very interesting. Peninsula and mainland people. Very interesting. Two quick points for you. On John's issue,

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I'm Pat Boyle. 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Hour number three of this Monday night extravaganza kicks off right now. We're just over 30 minutes away from tip-off. Game three of the NBA Finals, Knicks and the Spurs. I needed to get here right now. I cannot wait any longer. I got the NBA, inside the NBA, whatever the hell they call themselves now, Chuck and all those normal guys, on my screen. You can watch